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Sunshine Radio. Happy music. Happy life.

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So come set me free. 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
2: 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Drink some margaritas by swinging blue lights. 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Are you with me? Are you with me?

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You've got a higher power. Not happy music. Quit Luna, be yet a hit. Sunshine Radio. Happy music, happy life.

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Nur happy music. I live among the creatures of the Gwyddi Luna bei jedem Hit. You and me belong. Sunshine Radio. Happy music. Happy life.

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Ask for advice, get money twice. I'm from the dirty, but that Chico nice. Y'all call it a moment, I call it life.

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More happy music. Këtë lunë bi jetëm hit. Sunshine Radio. Happy music. Happy life.

0: 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Këtë lunë bi jetëm hit. Sunshine Radio. Happy music. Happy life.
1: Oh, baby, we'll be old. 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

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Got to help, well, we got to help, yeah. There's no need to cry, yeah. Got to help, well, we got to help, yeah.

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1: 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I'm from the dirty, but that Chico nice. Y'all call it a moment, I call it life.